good to be back. Good to be back, man. Seems like it's been a minute. The last time I was on the air, we did like 4 weeks of classic soul, and now we just we had a good time with that. We're gonna do that again. WACR 90.3. Good evening.

90.3, Boney James and Legacy, brand new. I belong to you. Good evening to you. Welcome to the Love Zone. Glad to have you here with me. Oh, wait a minute. Let me do something here. Okay, we got it right now. We got it right. I want to make sure I got it right. WHL 90.3, good evening to you. Here's Johnny Gill, A Dance, A Kiss, 90.3, good evening.

Let me turn that down. It's been a minute. Good evening to Jesse, Gail, Shirazi, Beverly, and Evelyn. Good evening to y'all. Welcome to Love Zone 90.3.

0: I just can't keep doing this type of thing, you know?
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0: Mama.
1: Just like you, good evening to you. Quarantine and Frank, welcome to the Love Zone. Glad to have you here with me. It's been a minute, but we're back. Okay, we're back. Here is Jeff Bradshaw, Anthony Hamilton. Nothing else matters.

90.3 Charlie Be Real and When You Are Around. That's on Snoop's label, Death Row. Snoop been putting out a lot of good stuff here lately. Gotta check out some of the stuff he's been putting out. In addition

Gregory Porter, Lala Halfway, Sanity, classic on Low Zone right here, WHR 90.3 FM. Before we go too far. Yes, indeed. As we continue, more music right here. Here's the Stylistics. Hurry up this way again. Good evening.

90.3 Stylistics. Hurry up this way again. Good evening to you. Good to be back. Good to be back. Oh my goodness. Just chilling out with you in this love zone, right? We got a lot of music to cover, so we're going to do that. There is David Ruffin, Statue of a Fool, 90.3. Good evening.

0: Love Zone. Glad to be back. Glad to be here. How about that? Because we do what we do Friday nights, all right? Here's Ray Goodman and Brown. Take it to the limit.
1: We didn't come here to talk.

about that. Ray Goodman and Brown take it to the limit. Good evening to you. Good evening. More music coming up right here. As we continue, here is The Whispers. What Will I Do? 90.3.

90.3 to Whispers, and what could I do? Well, so good evening to you. Good evening, everybody. Good evening. As we continue more music right here, here's David Feaston in Canada. Love Zone, good evening.

90.3, the Texans. Let me show you the way to go. I'd like to welcome DC and Mary. Love zone. Good evening to you. Good evening. Glad to be back. You know how that goes, right? Had a little hiatus, but you know, it's what we do. Roll away until we come back, right? Here we go. Here's LeVert. I'm still 90.3. Good evening.

90.3 Levert. I'm still Lonesome Friday Night. Glad to have you here with me. As we continue with this music, you can call it like Hangover. From the last 4 weeks when we was on, we did the classic song. So this is kind of Hangover music. That's the best way to call it, right? Here's Smoke City and Dreams.

out of Chicago, Smoke City and Dreams. Good evening to you, good evening. Love Zone Friday nights, glad to be back. Glad to see you here. Tell a friend, we are in business, all right?

WHR 90.3 FM, Keith Barrow. You know you want to be loved just like this. Ah, Chicago Soul at its finest. Let's play some more Chicago Soul. That'll play the song right here. Late great Ruby Andrews, Casanova, 90.3.

a Chicago legend, Ruby Andrews, passed away, I think, about a week ago. So we've been giving her flowers, her props. That's how we do. WACR 90.3, good evening to you. Here is Bloodstone. We go a long way back. Yes, we do. 90.3 a pound.

Bloodstone on 90.3 FM. We go a long way back. Good evening to you. Good evening. Hope you are enjoying the music. Oh, we got a lot of music to play. So we still gonna do what we do best. Here is Glenn Jones right now. Show me. Good evening. Love Zone 90.3.

0: have me out of my mind. But I like it when you understand some of the things I'm going through.
1: 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Like, you get enough love. Yeah, that's her song right there. I'd like to welcome Viola to the Love Zone. Hey, Viola, how you doing? Welcome to the Love Zone as we continue. As we continue with Drew Hill and Beauty. 90.3, good evening.

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Ooh, baby, baby. Good evening to you. I don't know what's going on. This station is going in and out. We're going to try to fix that. But bear with me. We're here, right? We're here. All right, let's stay in Chicago. Here's the 21st century. Remember the rain, 90.3.

Mr. Dream Merchant, would you please, please do me a favor? You should happen to see my baby somewhere. Would you please tell her I'm waiting with open arms? Would you please make my dreams come true?

WACR 90.3, the voice of Harlem, Temptations, I'm on fire. Oh, okay, I'm on fire, all right, that'll work. Good evening, hope you are enjoying the music, we got a lot more to play for you. So let's play this old classic right here, Chris Bartley, Sweetest Thing This Side of Heaven.

90.3, Gerald Lawson, take me where you want to. Take me where you want to. That's what we're talking about. Love Zone. It's called My Hangover Night. You know, 4 weeks of being out, then plus 4 weeks we had the classic soul. So this is what we call Hangover Night, all right? Little hangover. But I'm here. Tell me what you want to hear. I'll tell you what, you tell me what you want to hear. If you got a song you want to hear, I'll try to play it for you tonight. Within reason, all right? 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

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I'm playing a lot of Chicago soul tonight. Classic Chicago soul. Played a little Jerry Butler, Ruby Andrews, God bless her, rest in peace. General Crook. Quite a bit. Diddell. Played a little bit of everybody tonight. Love Zone, good evening to you. I hope you are enjoying the music and we got more music to play. Here is the Temprees. I'm for you, you for me.

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As we continue, here's Michael Henderson, Take Me, I'm Yours,

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Take me, I'm yours. Good evening to you, Cheryl. Welcome to WHCR Mother Zone. Glad to have you here with me as we continue more music right here. Let me change up the tempo just a little bit. Here's T.S. Monk. Can't keep my hands to myself. 90.3. Good evening.

90.3, Patti LaBelle, Kiss Away the Pain. Good evening to you. Oh, man. Time is flying. A little after 11 o'clock. Love Zone. Glad to have you here with me. Hopefully we can do what we do best, right? Play some good music for you. Here's Regina Bell. 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

90.3 Regina Bell on WHCR 90.3 FM. She's gonna be with my man Reese Watts when they do the 26th, 27th annual thing at Kalahari Ballroom of Resorts. I should say Kalahari Resorts. There's gonna be a whole bunch of groups: Black Ivory, Regina Bell, Jeff Red, Howard Hewitt, whole bunch of people. Make sure you check out my man Maurice Watts. 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And tell him I sent you. Here's the Manhattan, 90.3.

Laura Nyro and LaBelle. Oh, LaBelle. Let me get that straight. Laura Nyro and LaBelle. How about that? Doing the bells. Yes, indeed. Love Zone. Good evening to you. Here is Bobby Taylor in Vancouver's Baby on For Real, the Bells, 90.3.

90.3 Soulful Sound Unit, that's the name of it. I think this is an AI recording. I just got a feeling this is something you're not going to hear on regular radio, but I'm good with it.

music play. You'd like to welcome my man Thomas. Thomas, welcome to Love Zone. Cheryl, I didn't get a chance to find that song. I owe you one, okay? As we continue, here's Timothy Wilson on 90.3 FM.

You know, there was a time when if someone told you to do something, you did it. Bam, right on. No questions asked. It was yes, sir, and yes, ma'am. You never said no, you know? But you know, things are changing nowadays. It's a new day, babies. Folks want to take their own lives into their hands and make their own choices. No longer do they want to go along with the program because everybody says right. You know what I mean? Let me tell you what I'm talking about. You see,

0: 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Love Zone Friday nights. Seems like the last hour this thing decides to want to act right, but I guess that's how the business goes. As we continue.
1: Hey, what's happening? Oh, you know who this is. Oh, now you gonna start that, huh?

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Good evening to you. 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

94.34 Top Cities Changing Times. Yeah, that's a good one. Actually, it's a good one. Get ready to get about this chair. So we got to do what we got to do, all right? Here's Leroy Hudson. I'll be there. I still care. You know what? I'll play this right here.

Hudson. I'll be there, I still care. That's the name of the song. I had to go to my man to pick up that song. I'm going to be on his page. Keeping it funky and fresh. And I said, you know what? This is a last song right here. I got to go get that. Anyway, we continue. Love Zone. There's Night Flight. If you want it, you can get it. You can take it. You can have it. You can do whatever you want with it. But I'm ready to get about this chair. Let's go.

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Vanessa, happy birthday to you. I didn't realize it was your birthday. I'm glad you're enjoying the music. You got your people listening in too. That's a good thing too. Each and every Friday, most Fridays anyway, Low Zone is on the air. 8 to 12 midnight. Make sure you tell a friend. I'll let you know when I'm on the air. Do our thing, all right? And we're getting ready to get about this chair. We'll play a couple more, and then I'll see y'all next week, all right? Here is Alexander O'Neill, and

Dixon.com. And if you know, you know that this is the premier show coming out of New York City for house music. Nobody does it like we do. 6 hours of the greatest house music sounds are spun by some of the dopest DJs on the planet. And we've been doing this strong for about 12, 13, yeah, we're going on our 13th year now. And WHCR is getting ready to celebrate 40 years on the New York City dial. And I got a long story to tell you, but I'm not going to get into it right now. But just to let you know, for the next 2 hours, I am going to be live in the mix. And I am coming to you live from rehab because, you know, due to certain circumstances with my back, I have to do an in-person rehab. But thanks to the wonders of modern technology, I am able to broadcast live from the rehab spot. So that's what I'm going to do for you this evening. And it's going to be a bunch of wonderful music. We got some Afro Tech, Afro House. We have some United States great stuff, you know, worldwide great stuff. New music from our brothers and sisters who we met out in ADE or reconnected with out in ADE. It's going to be something, all right? But I'm going to get right into it. Like I said, for the next 2 hours, it's going to be myself in the mix. And I think following me, you might get a live mix from IamTinaDixon.com. And then the other few hours will be some classic mixes from folks. It's just going to be great. All house music all night long. And as always, we are followed by the Harlem Connection radio show from 6 a.m. until 8 a.m. All right, folks, I hope y'all are getting ready to move the furniture and throw some baby powder on the floor and wake up the kids because it's time to dance with mommy and daddy. 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

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I am TinaDixon.com. I'm back in Georgia, y'all. Yeah, I'm sorry. Had the kid home. Had to get some things done. But DJ Black Icon 1 is in studio. Hopefully, our guests have arrived. And boy, oh boy, we got a treat for you. Keep it locked right where you got it. Don't you dare.

0: 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Yes, keep it locked because it's going to be house music all night long.
1: DJ PP. We're going to keep it going. Oh, we don't know what time we're getting out of here. We just know we down here. Labor Day weekend. Happy Labor Day to you. Tell me with my word.

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Would you just sit down for a minute? 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What I'm about to ask you, it won't take long. You see, baby, I feel like I can't have a life if I can't have it with you. I know I couldn't adjust to any other life. 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I know a man ain't supposed to cry. Baby, if you leave me, I swear I don't know what I'll do.

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Soulful R&B, classic jazz, blues, and beyond. 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
1: Hi, this is Vince Boudreau, president of the City College of New York, and I want to tell you about a new show I'll be hosting the last Wednesday of every month. It's called From City to the World, and it's about how the work that we're doing at City College matters to people across the city and throughout the world. We'll discuss the practical application of that research in solving real-world issues like poverty, homelessness, mental health challenges, affordable housing, and disparities in healthcare. So join me, President Vince Boudreau, on the last Wednesday of every month for From City to the World. And so you won't ever miss an episode, subscribe to From City to the World on the podcast app of your choice.

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The power of the internet is staggering, and we need to use it to empower our lives and our communities. 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Tune into Community and Technology every Wednesday from 5 to 6 p.m. You just might learn something.

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1: Time now is 12:11, and you're listening to the House in Harlem Radio Show. I'm your host, DJ Vince the Prince. Shout out to TinaDixon.com. She should be here lately, or a little bit later on. But if not, she holding it down for her family. Good to be back in the saddle amongst the greatest audience in the world, WHCR listeners. Shout out to the Love Zone, Howie D. Thank you for holding it down. We're going to turn up the beats per minute. You know how we do. 12 a.m. to 6 a.m. House music all night, or should I say all morning long? Yep. We're going to get into some stuff. Got a lot of new music. I'm always having a lot of new music and don't get to play it. I'm going to try to give you a lot of it today. Keep it what you got on WHCR 90.3 FM, the voice of Harlem. Call somebody, let them know House in Harlem is on the air with DJ Vince the Prince, TinaDixon.com. Oh, yeah. I'm kicking off the mix. Don't know how long I'll go. But sit back, relax. You had a good week. It's cold out there. Let's get into some stuff. Keep it where you got it, y'all.

We're gonna be in the mix till 6, y'all. 12:14. Got some good sleep, so I'm feeling pretty up.

90.3 FM, the voice of Harlem, 1216. We're going to be in the mix till 6. Trying to get in the groove, y'all. Keep it where you got it. Sit back, relax, put your feet up. Or if you feel like rocking with us on the dance floor, do so. Nothing wrong with that.

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If you're tight, your audience is tense. Oh, well, it must be time to go.

in Harlem. Black Icon on the set. Having fun. I'm having fun too in the basement. Labor Day weekend. Getting hot down here. Shout out to all you that are tuned in. All 10 of you. Gonna be down here for a while. Laying down some serious grooves for you.

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2: 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Welcome to another edition of the House in Harlem Radio Show. I am your host, Tina Dixon, and DJ Black Icon 111 Infinity, and our forever host, DJ Vince the Prince. Oh, yes, oh, yes, oh, yes. Well, first things first, today I have to say shout out to our co-host, DJ Black Icon 111 Infinity. Happy birthday, boo boo. Yes, happy, happy, happy birthday to you. And he is out and about and celebrating. This is like day three or maybe day four. You know, he's trying to do it up like, you know, IamTinaDixon.com. We don't just do it one day. We celebrate for a few days because God has been good and we're still yet in the land of the living. So shout out to DJ Black Icon 1. Celebrate your day, boo. Happy birthday to you. And we are going to kick this session off with some brand new mixes. Yes, you heard me. DJ Vince the Prince and DJ Black Icon 1 was down in the basement and they cooked up some stuff for us. So we are going to kick it off with none other than my mentor, my brother, and my friend, DJ Vince the Prince, right here on House in Harlem Radio Show, the founder of House in Harlem Radio Show. Gonna give it to you like nobody else can. So kick back. No, don't kick back. I was going to say kick back and relax, but boo-boo, don't relax. Move the furniture. Mm-hmm. Yes. Sprinkle some baby powder, but you got to clean it up. And WHCR is not responsible if you slip, trip, and bust your lip while getting in a two-step. Yes. House in Harlem Radio Show right here on WHCR 90.3 FM. The voice of Harlem kicking it off with none other than DJ Vince the Prince for the next 2 hours. That's who you're going to hear. So keep it locked right where you got it. Don't you dare go nowhere. Go on, boo-boo. Do your thing.

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7: Yes, yes, yes. Awesome, awesome, awesome. Thank you again to DJ AD for those fabulous 2 hours of Afro House. Yes, I know you enjoyed it as much as I did. But right now we are going to go to my mentor. Oh, yes, indeed. As I said before, every Friday night down in the basement, which is an undisclosed location in Harlem, where DJ Vince the Prince pulls out everything. You know what I'm saying? He pulls out everything. And we get it in. You could catch it on Mixcloud. I believe you could look up DJ Vince the Prince, but if not, look up House in Harlem on Mixcloud, and you can actually see them in the basement, him along with DJ Black Icon 1, be getting it in. And I don't know, every now and again, you might catch me down up in the basement, boo-boo. Well, keep it locked right where you got it on WHCR 90.3 FM. This is the House in Harlem radio show. And without further ado, we are going to go into the next mix, and that will be none other than DJ Vince the Prince, the founder of the House in Harlem radio show. And the diggity, diggity, diggity dope part about it is he is giving us 3 hours. Yes, indeed. So I get to take a break. I've been on break for a minute, though, so that's not important. But DJ Black Icon 1, who has just returned from South by Southwest in Austin, Texas, with all that barbecue. All that barbecue that he did not share. I'm just saying, you know, he's going to get to rest. He probably need it. I ain't saying nothing else about it. I'm going to leave that for behind the scenes. Y'all keep it locked to House in Harlem Radio Show. I am TinaDixon.com. It's a real website, not the same, but don't check it yet because I kind of got it on hiatus. I'm going to upgrade it, I promise. But without further ado, we going to jump on into the music. So the next sound you hear will be that of DJ Vince the Prince right here on the show that he created, House in Harlem Radio Show. Keep it locked.

Basement session, y'all. And it's the Prince. Let's go, y'all. Shout out to everybody listening. All four, y'all.

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0: Passengers, I am the law, and you are aboard the Harlem Connection. And this week's journey theme is the Harlem Connection to anatomy. And all the songs are anatomy related. For example, we start the block off with Slow Hand from the year 1981 by the Pointer Sisters. Pointer Sisters' connection to Harlem via the world-famous Apollo Theater in particular. Their education director, Shirley Taylor, a Harlemite, produced something called Bad Soul Sisters, where they had a conversation about great women in music who had performed at the Apollo and what their memories were. And I believe it was June Pointer who was at the Apollo for that particular event. Okay, moving on to song number two, which was Don't Touch My Hair by Solange Knowles from the year 2016. The Harlem Connection for that song, we'll go with Solange Knowles, who did a fundraiser at Minton's Supper Club. And if you are not up on Minton's, please Google them. Minton's place in jazz music history is quite outstanding, and we could and frankly will do an entire show one day about Minton's. Follow that up with Eye to Eye by Chaka Khan from the year 1985. Harlem Connection, several, but I'm gonna go with the time that she appeared at Harlem Week at the Adam Clayton Powell Jr. State Office Building on 125th Street on the Plaza stage. And I remember I was a kid and I got to see Chaka Khan. So that's my Harlem connection to Chaka Khan. Followed it up with a song that came out 4 years after that, year 1989. From LL Cool J, gave you Big Ol' Butt. And as you can guess, he too has performed at the world famous Apollo Theater. And I ended the set with Keep in Touch, Body to Body by the group Shades of Love for the year 1982. And I'll be honest, I don't know if Shades of Love, the group, has a Harlem connection, and I should know that if I'm playing them, so shame on me for not knowing that one, but I can get away with it because the lead singer in that song was Melissa Morgan, and I know Melissa Morgan performed at U.S. Grant National Memorial right here in Harlem around 120th and Riverside Drive as part of the aforementioned Harlem Week Summer Festival. Harlem Week is the biggest festival here in Harlem. And what I love about it is it shows off and highlights different parts of this ridiculously cool community. And so they don't do everything in one place. And that Harlem Week performance, actually, I think she did Grant's Tomb a couple of years, if my memory serves correctly. There you go. That was my body of music for the Harlem Connection to anatomy.
1: 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We're talking about the Ruta to the Tuta of your physical presence, of your temple. 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My offerings will have the word body in the title. So let's get into it. Away we go. Next stop is indeed more good music aboard the Harlem Connection. 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

Okay, party people, and as I promised, this is what we do. 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Mama Soul here for the Harlem Connection. The theme is the Harlem Connection 2, Anatomy. Yes, the invitation to express yourself through dance, or vigorous hand clapping, or vigorous chair dancing, whatever it is that you do. I presented the following: Foreign Exchange, Body, Zoe Remix, Jonathan Winstead, Body Language, a little crooning there for you, good song. It's All Over Your Body by Jose James, and that was the Odyssey remix that I offered for you. The Jacksons, Shake Your Body Down to the Ground, The Body Rock, Treacherous 3, Greedy Body, Woomy, Your Body, Peter Hadar, and closed out with one of my favorite songs of life, Josh Milan, Your Body. And that was the Louis Vega Elements of Life mix. Harlem Connections are as follows. The Foreign Exchange is a unit made up of Fonte and Nicolay. Harlem Connection here is by way of, you may hear a little Yazara or Carmen Rogers on Foreign Exchange Records. And both of those artists, Carmen, Zoe, and Yazara, have all performed in Harlem. But I'm going to cite Yazara right now because I saw her live and direct supporting another independent artist on the stage at Shrine World Music Venue, and it was a great night. And that evening was part of the Rendezvous, an independent artist showcase that was held for several years at Shrine, produced by our brother in music, Marco Nobles. Jonathan Winstead, Body Language. I saw him perform at Shrine World Music Venue as well for the Rendezvous. Come on now, Rendezvous alum. Jose James performed at Marcus Garvey Park as part of Summer Stage concert series. Now, here's the thing. He was a fill-in for an artist who wasn't able to perform. And Odyssey interviewed Odyssey, or had an opportunity to speak with Odyssey when he had popped through Harlem at Oso Modern Mexican Restaurant, located on Amsterdam Avenue between 138th and 139th Streets, but right across the street from City College campus on Amsterdam Avenue. Good food, I'm just saying. The Body Rock, Treacherous 3, Early Days of Hip Hop. So we are going to cite Harlem World, the club that was located on Lenox Avenue between 115th Street and 116th. Greedy Body, Woomy. Woomy is a dynamic artist, dancer, choreographer, designer, recording artist. I was able to experience Woomy live and direct at Harlem Stage. Speaking of the City College campus, Harlem Stage, the performing arts venue, is located right across the street from City College as well, on 135th Street and Convent Avenue. And Your Body, Peter Hadar. Let's talk about another alum of Shrine World Music Venue. And also, when Gospel Uptown, the restaurant and performance space, was in existence, closing out my block, again, Josh Milan, Your Body. And come to find out, this song was a throwaway. Can you believe it, people? It was a throwaway. He wasn't even thinking about it, wrote it, put it away, and then Louis Vega unearthed it, put his whole flavor, vibe,

0: on it, and it's a favorite of house music heads, soulful house heads. The Harlem Connection here for Josh. Oh my goodness, yes. Another Oso interview session and moment. And Josh was in support of, there to support Dawn Tolman, who had stopped by Oso to be interviewed and chop it up for a little bit. So, but I forgot, I almost forgot the Jacksons, my goodness. Of course, they performed at the Apollo, but a few years ago, Tito Jackson was making his rounds to talk about his new music, and he stopped by Red Rooster Restaurant to hang out with the Rakim Walker Project and say hello to the people. Mama Soul here for the Harlem Connection to Anatomy. Next up is our exec pro and founder of this sonic experience, The Law. Let's get into it.
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Our radio show is called The Harlem Connection, and this week's theme is The Harlem Connection to Anatomy. And the anatomy-related songs that I, the law, gave you for this block of mine were as follows. From the year 1966, These Arms of Mine by Otis Redding. And I had to play that because Otis Redding is my wife's favorite musical artist. Harlem Connection, the world famous Apollo Theater. Next, I gave you It's Your Body by Johnny Gill, but also featuring Roger Troutman from the group Zapp. And that came out, 30 years after the first song I just played. So These Arms of Mine, 1966. It's Your Body came out in 1996. Harlem Connection for Johnny Gill. The aforementioned, I played a song from an artist who performed at Grant's Tomb or Grant's National Memorial in my first block. And Johnny Gill did likewise. He too performed at Grant's Tomb as part of the Harlem Week Summer Festival. So let's see, I went from 66 to 96. And now let's go back in time. 20 years before that, gave you Crazy Bald Head by Bob Marley and the Wailers. And the Harlem Connection is once again the world famous Apollo Theater, as was the Harlem Connection for a song that came out 4 years later, Hungry Heart by Bruce Springsteen. And let's see, likewise for Destiny's Child, who did the song Bootylicious, which came out in 2001. And same Harlem Connection for Parliament Funkadelic for their song that I played, which came out in 1979, Not Just Knee Deep. All connected via the world famous Apollo Theater, although Beyonce has a few other Harlem connections. But I think it's really cool how, I mean, Bruce Springsteen has filled up arenas, you know, probably 30 times bigger than the Apollo Theater. Ditto Beyonce and ditto Bob Marley. So I think it says a lot that it could play much bigger venues than the Apollo Theater, but still choose to come to Harlem to perform. And of course, a big part of that is the cachet and the fame of the Apollo Theater. But frankly, part of why the Apollo Theater got to be so famous is because it is the symbolic theater of a symbolically important community and a reflection of this community. And so those artists take the time to come to Harlem because they want to be recognized by this community, reaching out to Harlem and being accepted and loved by the people here. And I want to say, mission accomplished. So hope you like the block. Hope you like those artists. Hope you like the Harlem Connection. And hope you will spread the word so we can continue to grow the show and connect to even more of y'all. Enough respect.

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0: Mama Soul here, and I'm back for my second block of music in support of the theme, the Harlem Connection to Anatomy. My first block of music focused on the word body, because we're talking about the temple. For this second block of music I offered, focus on one part of the body, the eyes. What they say, the eyes have it. I started off with Sheena Easton, For Your Eyes Only, from the 007 James Bond series and film of the same name. History Has Its Eyes on You, from the Hamilton mixtape, which was a reworking of songs from the musical Hamilton, and John Legend was the voice. And with the crushing passing of our favorite uncle in music, Frankie Beverly, passing away at the age of 77, my last offering was Look Into Your Eyes off of their live album, Live in New Orleans. The legacy lives on through the music. And in the background, you hear Soul Eyes by Tia Fuller on saxophone. Harlem Connection for all the artists are Sheena Easton, her collaboration with Prince on You Got the Look. Harlem Connection is by way of Prince. When Prince announced his Welcome to America tour, which was amazing, he held a press conference at the Apollo to announce the whole concert series. History Has Its Eyes on You from the musical Hamilton, but it was the Hamilton mixtape this time. Two Harlem connections here. One, Alexander Hamilton, his home, the Hamilton Grange, is a national museum that is located in Harlem on West 141st Street between St. Nicholas Avenue and Convent Avenue. It's that long hill you gotta walk up. And that pale yellow house is in the park there in St. Nicholas Park. Frankie Beverly and Mays, Look In Your Eyes, Harlem Connection, is the Apollo Theater. In the background, you hear Tia Fuller, Soul Eyes is the song. Her Harlem Connection is by way of the National Jazz Museum in Harlem. During the quarantine, 2020, she was interviewed by the museum as part of their Harlem Speaks artist series. There you have it, Mama Soul here for the Harlem Connection. I hope you enjoy the offerings presented to you as part of this journey we are calling the Harlem Connection to Anatomy. Until the next time, be well.
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1: 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And to that effect, Friday, the 31st of July at 7 p.m., come out for a swinging, fun-filled jazz mobile at Marcus Garvey Park with the great Antoinette Montague Experience. We'll have Jay Hogarth, Anthony Wanzi, Melissa Slocum, and so many great folks coming out. And at some point, we will stop and pay wonderful respect to the great Danny Mixon. So come on out, join us, hang out with us. We thank you.

Yeah.

Good evening. How's everybody doing? All right. We're the 350 Project. We're so happy to be down here. Thanks a lot for inviting us. I just want to take a quick minute to introduce the band, let you know what you're listening to. Over on my right, on keyboards and sounds and inspirations and smiles, Mr. Carlton Holmes. Give it up for him. Come on.

Give it up for Carlton Holmes one more time, huh? Yeah, this next man, we call him the Toy Maker. The percussionist extraordinaire on Kungas, percussion, toys, sounds, screech, hollers, Mr. Norman Hedman. Give it up for him.

One more time, Aubrey Dale on the drums. Reminds me of this afternoon, this groove, all I did was lay on the beach for like 3.5 hours. I loved it. On bass guitar and effects, Damon Banks.

One more time for Damon, give it up. 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And a little bit of stress, but it's all good. Craig Rivers, give it up.

0: on guitar, vocals, contraptions, voice. What else? Love. Yeah, on love too. My name is Bill White. We're 350. We really hope you enjoy all this beautiful music. We're really glad to be down here. Thank you.
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2: 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And to that effect, Friday, the 31st of July at 7 p.m., come out for a swinging, fun-filled jazz mobile at Marcus Garvey Park with the great Antoinette Montague Experience. We'll have Jay Hogarth, Anthony Wanzi, Melissa Slocum, and so many great folks coming out. And at some point, we will stop and pay wonderful respect to the great Danny Mixon. So come on out, join us, hang out with us. We thank you.

0: and welcome to Harlem's wonderful radio station, WHCR 90.3 FM, the voice of Harlem. And I'm here with the wonderful Dr. Flora Layano. Welcome to Jazz Woman to the Rescue Radio Show. And what are you up to in this universe of healing that you're involved in?
1: Well, good morning, beautiful, and happy birthday to you.
0: Wow. Here we go.
1: Yes. Yes, celebrating you, celebrating you. We have to celebrate each other's with our wins, and you're amazing, and one of my favorite jazz singers in the world. And I'm happy to be here this morning, coming from you all the way live in Puerto Rico.
0: Puerto
1: Rio Grande, to be specific. Yes. So I'm excited because there's so many things happening. I just wrote my second book on the content of trauma versus stress. There is a difference between those two, and I've been doing this for such a long time. And after COVID, it became an extreme importance for me to pass that along and allow people to know the difference between it and how we can transform. And I've had the opportunity to do that with a lot of my patients. And it's just been beautiful to now have it on book and now be here in Puerto Rico at the National Medical Association discussing that as well.
0: So the name and title of the book is Sister to
1: Sisters? Sister to Sisters. Yes, okay. It is. Yes, it is.
0: With and where can people get a copy of it or pre-order?
1: Yes, it's under my link.
0: The main thing is, okay.
1: Which under
0: okay,
1: Flora,
0: which
1: my website, florahealing.com. And you also can find me on Instagram under the bio, and you can find that as well there. And soon it will be on Amazon. But right now the pre-orders are under my personal link or under Shiro Publishing. And just look under Dr. Flora and take that link and purchase the book under there, under my name.
0: All right.
1: Dr. Flora Layando.
0: So what are the you know, this is a big deal that you are involved with in Puerto Rico, and that's with the American Medical Association, or which organization is it?
1: The National Medical Association is a subdivision of the American Medical Association. Is the people of color is under the National Medical Association.
0: How do are there ways that people can participate in that, you know, remotely? Can the public be privy to some of the findings that they may come up with, or is just like this quiet hush-hush thing?
1: Well, it's a convention that happens yearly. It's a National Medical Association, and it happens to be here in Puerto Rico. You could look it up. Many people can look up the information. It's the National Medical Association, and they do this yearly. There's so many different topics. I've happened to be speaking this Saturday, the 20th, which I'm excited.
0: It's today, right,
1: speaking
0: absolutely.
1: Speaking about the trauma versus stress in the nervous system, and that's what I'll be doing my part on. But there's so many other physicians talking about different subjects about health and wealth.
0: Oh, sure. So can you briefly give our listening public some tools that distinguish one from the other?

0: and you know, how we can begin to try and heal ourselves. You know, reflexology, breathing, and all of these other kinds of tap therapies are one thing, but I'm curious about your perspective. So give us the difference and what we can do to try and help heal ourselves.
1: Well, I love that question, Ms. Antoinette. So there's major differences in this. I love simplicity. So trauma is when you keep rewriting the horror. So for example, let's give an example of someone that has gotten molested or date rape. They continue to relive it and relive it, but it's not only in their mind, it's stuck in their nervous system. It is stuck in their tissues, which is the biggest organ in our body. It is our tissue, our skin. Our skin is our organ. It is stuck there and nothing can help it. Not any kind of medicine. It will only suppress it. That is trauma. Can't sleep. Nightmares, right? Though that's trauma. It's stuck in the nervous system. And then the versus of stress is, okay, you wake up, you can't sleep for a couple of hours, but then you resume sleeping the next week comfortably, getting full 8 hours of sleep. You're eating well. You're not rethinking things. That's a major difference. When you can't get along with people, that's trauma. When you're noticing there's always something happening in a negative form, right? Stress occurs, releases, and your body is able to reform again. Two major difference. Now, what happens is that many people think that they can assist in trauma. No, you need assistance like myself to assist you with that and remove it out of your energetics. Remove it out. And there's different tools that the book states that will assist that. Acupuncture is one of them. It's not just writing a journal and saying, hey, I release this, or meditating and I release this. No, you need a practitioner like myself to help remove that out of your body energetically, along with herbal medicine and also working with your Western doctor. I truly believe having a combination of both is assistance. Now, stress, you can work out, you know, spend time with a friend or a loved one, or even vacation out, right? Go to the Caribbean, or even go across the waters from New York to Jersey, right? Going to Ocean Shore, Jersey Shore, something like that. That's stress. Those are the two major differences.
0: Some people say the Lord can help me. What if somebody says, I don't need you to do it. The Lord can help me to do it. And they take the spiritual track and feel like they've been healed or redeemed or whatever. Do you still feel like that is just wishful thinking or speaking? Or what do you think about the people who feel they have removed the traumas and stresses that they have encountered out through a spiritual awakening?
1: Okay, so let me be very clear with you. And with that beautiful question, is there's two parts in it. Spirituality is Eastern medicine. It is medicine. The mind, body, and spirit is that. So I help calm the Shen. I help with the spiritual. I speak on God, right? Those are things that are incorporated to help with trauma. But to say that I don't need any other stuff, that's delusional, because the person that is stuck in trauma, that's continuing to relive the trauma in their pain, they have sciatica, maybe an example of sciatica, or they may have some inflammation or may have a type of disorder in their body that sometimes nothing can be answered. You know, a lot of people have fibromyalgia. Those are the nervous system. Mm-hmm. They do everything, but they're in a delusional state because they're like, okay, I'm only praying to God. I'm only journaling. I'm only meditating. And guess what? Nothing is help. You're still with fibromyalgia, and now you have a lost limb. That's two different things. They're getting in their own way, and unfortunately, sometimes that type of thinking is because their brain is not rewired. Their mind and heart is not connected spiritually, so they're stuck, and they think that's the only way it's helping them, and they're in a delusional state because in the meantime, they're in pain. So those are two different things. For those people that you are giving an example, yes, that is harmful to their body. That is trauma stuck in their body. It's not stress, because someone that is stressed out will be like, I'm in pain, I have sciatica, and they have the equip ability in their mindset to say, hey, working out, journaling is making me feel better. They're not reliving it. So for someone, and going to church. So there's two different things, two major different things. Someone that is not getting better and they're still only talking about church and church, that is a delusional state because they're not clarifying and getting anything work done. And that's when someone like myself can help make a difference.
0: Beautiful.
1: To help them get out of that mindset.
0: We like to ask the direct questions. And if I'm thinking, you know, to the opposite of information and challenging it, and it's still standing up with good information and good responses, then, you know, y'all go out and check out Sisters to Sisters and get in touch with Dr. Flora here, because she just is clear on what it is that she does for the healing of trauma and helping people understand the difference between the two. That was a beautiful distinction that you gave to help people understand, because maybe they're traumatized and don't realize that it's, they're reliving it. They're rethinking it. You know, and we all kind of get caught up in a sort of a cycle of certain things when the holidays come, or when the, you know, certain significant anniversary dates attached to trauma can come upon you. So thank you, and giving us point of view to consider inside of, well, I think I really need to go and sit down and hang out with Dr. Flora, because I have been reliving this thing. I have been doing. So we thank you for coming on to the Jazz.
1: Well, thank you for having me, because no one has to live like that. And this is why I'm speaking out. And I'm glad that you have given me the opportunity to speak on a platform to spread the word. There is a difference between living and surviving. Stuck in survival mode is trauma, and saying that just going to church or just exercising is going to help. No, that is survival mode. Having transformational mode, you no longer have that in your body. Your mindset has switched. You're able to wake up in the morning and breathe and no longer have inflammation in your body. It's a difference. And I thank you for allowing me to have this platform, because I do want to assist people and allow people to know you can transform your life, and I'm able to assist in that.
0: There we go. Absolutely. As well as our, you know, appreciation for you coming on and helping us, because right now there's so much going on in this world, in this country. And so if we can help each other to also not just understand what we've been through, but to also prepare and strengthen our spines for going into the future. And, you know, do you listen to a lot of the news, or when you hear of interesting times that are happening, how do you deal with the bad news bears?
1: So I love this question. Well, I'm thriving. You know, in order for me to continue to assist people, I'm no longer in the survival mode, right? And when you're able to thrive, you also know how to balance and strategically and clearly, with clarity, understand with awareness what choices you choose to be in your surroundings with. Everything is frequency. So yes, I listen to the news, but then I turn it off. I'm not going to continue to listen to what's happening in such a negative way. I have to be aware of what's going on in the world. To say I don't want to listen to any of that and I'll turn it off, then I'm not doing anything. I'm ingesting myself. But I'm not in a survival mode, so I'm able to thrive. I listen to the radio or listen to the TV, watch it, and then know when to let go. The problem is people are constantly switching onto this, and then all of a sudden they get traumatized by that switch. So everything in balance, but in order to stay in that balance, you have to be able to transform and think with clarity and awareness. And a lot of people think that they're in that mode, and they're not. They're back until that. It's like a computer twitch, and then all of a sudden they switch back to the trauma stage. And that's the difference between stress and trauma. So yes, I am aware and I watch TV, but I make sure that the frequency is just a certain amount, and then I keep moving forward with clarity. I hope that answers your question.
0: Tremendous. Listen, I hope it helps somebody who's listening, helps us all to, you know, figure out the move forward, steps into the future, and how much You know, it's like going to a party. How much are you really going to eat of the bad stuff? So you got to deal with it the next couple of days. You know, just don't ingest it.
1: Yep.
0: And in moderation, yep, and in wisdom. And, you know, we come from a people who are survivors and have had to learn to thrive on less. And, you know, may we have all great health, great abundance, great joy, and encourage each other, because if we don't encourage each other, then they really have won. So yes, thank you so much for coming
1: on. I want
0: to
1: add to
0: what
1: you're welcome. I wanted to add something that's very important that you're saying, because for those that that I'm speaking to and being connected to, if you're now saying, wow, this is happening to me, that everything that I try, I work out, I try not to watch TV in a certain way with these negative frequency, low frequencies of news, right? Because it's all a perception, and I'm doing everything I can and I'm feeling the pain. Well, I'm speaking to you because that's trauma. And you had no idea that that was trauma, or had no idea, right, that there's a difference between trauma and stress.
0: Right.
1: That's a major difference. That's going to be helpful to help you with your mindset, mind, physically, and the nervous system.
0: And that's how that is. And it's like that. And that's the way it is.
1: And that's the way it is.
0: I love you, Harlem. We appreciate you. And I don't know if you're coming back by the 31st of July, but come on through, because I'll be at Marcus Garvey Park, 7 p.m. for Jazz Mobile. And
1: I'll be back then, so I'll pass through at Marcus Garvey.
0: Pass through, absolutely. Bring some of your crew, bring some of your brew, and some food, too. And then within my concert, I'll be making sure to stop and pay homage to the great Danny Mixon, who is my musical partner that passed May 1st. They had an amazing event, a concert. The family did not want a funeral, so they had a great concert at Harlem Hospital just a few weeks ago. And I was not able to attend. However, the musical direction was myself. And then I had some backup because I wasn't able to physically be there. I asked patients to kind of be patient figures, to kind of step in and help, as well as Lafayette Harris. Because it's a lot of moving parts, and you need to be there. But I had another big event, and but we're going to just at least pause and make sure that we acknowledge the fallen general of generals, one of the greatest jazz pianists in the game, and that's Danny Mixon. So come on out on Friday, the 31st of July, 7
1: p.m. I'll be there.
0: Yep, get there early. People come in there early for Jazz Mobile to get their little seats. And if you're a swing dancer, this is the time. We don't do a gig in Harlem. We do a gig with Harlem. And that is...
1: Oh, yes. Be a part of it.
0: Oh, yeah. Now, listen, there's nothing... you can go anywhere you want to, but those Jazz Mobile Summer Wonderful hits are exceptional. So please contribute to WHCR 90.3 FM, the Jazz Woman to the Rescue radio show. And if you feel it in your heart, and I think you should, just a little contribution perhaps to wonderful Jazz Mobile. We're very, very lucky to have Robin Bell Stevens still holding down the guard of Jazz Mobile, started by Dr. Billy Taylor and some other folks, Jimmy Hughes, et cetera. And we're grateful. It's great to have the wonderful Flori Loyondo on this radio station. Please support her.
1: Thank you for having me. And being a native New Yorker from the Puerto Rican roots, I love it. And family being from the Barrio and the Lower East Side. Yes. Thank you, my sister. Tri-State
0: right,
1: area.
0: God bless. There we go.
1: Blessings to you. Enjoy your birthday.
0: 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Thank you to Tina Dixon for all that you do. Love you. Bye-bye.

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1: 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And to that effect, Friday, the 31st of July at 7 p.m., come out for a swinging, fun-filled jazz mobile at Marcus Garvey Park with the great Antoinette Montague Experience. We'll have Jay Hogarth, Anthony Wanzi, Melissa Slocum, so many great folks coming out. And at some point, we will stop and pay wonderful respect to the great Danny Mixon. So come on out, join us, hang out with us. We thank you.

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They got laid and bribes were paid. When the white bootleggers got sent to jail, nobody couldn't come go their bail except for Kokomo. 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
8: 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And now, Essence and Rhythm. 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
1: Hello, everyone. This is Willie Rodriguez. So happy to join in celebrating with my brother-in-law, Nelson Radames Rodriguez, his 30-year anniversary on the air with Essence and Rhythm on WHCR 90.3 FM, The Voice of Harlem. Wow. Congratulations and bravo for your 30 years of service to the community, bringing great music and culture. 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Congratulations, Nelson.

Thank you. Ladies and gentlemen, welcome to the Village Vanguard. 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There's a hurricane approaching from the Caribbean. Please welcome Blue Note recording artists, the incredible Chucho Valdez Quartet.

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Información para boletos en el www.citycollegecenterforthearts.org o www.eventbrite.com o llame al box office en el 212-650-6900.

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3: Hey, what's going on? It's your man, DJ Robbo. The start of the show is definitely in effect on July 4th. What? Yeah, July 4th. And it ain't just because of that day. It's because, on the real, it's my birthday today. So that's what it is. And we're getting it in on my birthday, for real. We're going to be playing some joints. We got a lot of music to play. Man, come on. Whew, I got some hits, some joints that you haven't heard, some brand new records and the whole nine. Man, just going through the whole list is going to be crazy. So I'm going to just announce these joints as we go along. Keep it locked right here for the next, 2 hours? I think this show might go a little bit longer. But whatever it is, keep it locked right here, all right, my man?